0: You know, Tyler, I do have dreams of being a mother one day, but when I see a mama out in the wild and she's wrangling up her kids like little gremlins and trying to get them to behave accordingly, I'm just like, God, how do you go to the airport? How do you make dinner reservations? It's a lot.
1: Yeah, for a guy that's never had kids, I've always been like that guy. No disrespect to the hardworking mothers out there, because I was a nuisance as a kid. I was probably just an absolute nightmare to deal with. But airplanes, I want kid-free airplanes. I want kid-free pools. I want kid-free restaurants. And I'm not the only one, because I have statistics that most Americans do want child-free dining at restaurants.
0: Ooh, yeah. I can see a lot of people getting on board with this.
1: Fox News says 3/4 of Americans, they think restaurants should offer some form of adults-only dining. It finds that nearly 49% support restricting kids during late evening hours, and 46% are in favor of adults-only sections.
0: What do you think? Like, how would you do it if it was your dream restaurant spot? What would you want the rules to be?
1: Selfish me. It's Friday night. I'm going to a restaurant with my girl. I don't want to see a child. I don't want to see any children anywhere. But I'll compromise and just give me half the restaurant adults, half children.
0: That's what I'm thinking. Realistically, that's probably as close as we would get. Like, back section, adults only. Got to show your ID, 21 and up.
1: Yeah.
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0: so you don't infect anyone else. 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

0: This is the Hollywood Five. I'm JC Chavez. Joining me for this next story is a man who promises that he's using his Onion router and VPN on the dark web only for good. And that man is producer Trey. What's going on, Trey?
1: That's right. I promise it's all above board. Don't go through my computer. Well, this is a wild story because there's a musician named Jack Avery from the band Why Don't We. He has a 7-year-old daughter with a TikTok influencer named Gabby Gonzalez. There's a 2-year age difference. Jack is 26. She is 24. Well, recently, Gabby has been charged with teaming with her father and ex-boyfriend to hire a hitman off the dark web to kill Jack. So prosecutors allege that she helped devise the murder-for-hire plot to resolve a bitter custody dispute with the singer. And as of last week, Jack shared this statement on social media. He said, "A few days ago, 3 individuals were arrested in connection with an alleged plot to kill me. One of those individuals is the mother of my daughter. For years, my family and I have endured intense public scrutiny, false accusations, and deep, painful attacks on our character and reputation. Throughout that time, I chose to remain silent out of respect for the legal process and, most importantly, for my daughter. Right now, my focus is on being the best father I can be." And it was one of my first questions as well, but the 7-year-old daughter is doing just fine and she is safe.
0: Just glad everybody is okay. That is such a scary situation. Thanks, Trey.

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0: This is the Hollywood Five. I'm JC Chavez. Derek Hough from Dancing with the Stars was on the Boss Sticks podcast, and he talked about being bullied when he was growing up because he loved to dance.
1: We had these neighbors who were, bullying is kind of too nice of a word. They like tormented me where they would like hang me up in a tree by my ankles and put a gun to my head and spit on me or hog tie me in a field. And it was, I was scared. I would have night terrors and
2: it's very traumatic, man.
1: It was. And I would like wet the bed and, you know, I was a scared kid. I was a terrified kid, scared of the dark, scared of my shadow, like just scared and constantly on edge. And, so it was interesting and I couldn't sleep over at people's homes. I had to be home. If I try, I would try, I'd be like, let me sleep over at my friend's house. And I'll go over there and I'd call my mom and like, come pick me up, you know, and just scared.
0: Derek said he eventually began fighting back physically, but that led to him being expelled from school because they always catch the kid that's defending themselves. So Hough said things finally changed when he moved to London when he was 12 years old to train and dance, where he felt safer and found purpose. And I know that story sounds terrible, but I look at it as inspirational. He could have quit because I personally quit doing drama out of fear of what others would think or say. In fact, I did get bullied over the love of that, but he didn't. And he made an incredible career through perseverance. So don't quit unless it's vaping. If you're vaping, go ahead and quit. That sucks. Hollywood Five. Coming up next on the Hollywood Five, Taylor Swift can't even enjoy a basketball game without causing drama. Hear what happened next.

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